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0: 27, do you have an ETA for PGE yet?
1: They said they were going to call us back with an ETA. We'll give them another call.
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1: Copy, would you like to cover?
0: That's perfect.

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1: Right.
0: Did you want another unit?
1: All right, we'll be going.
0: Okay.
1: You can put 5 Palo Alto on it as well.
2: Okay. Yeah, 5 Palo Alto, do you still want me to 98 at the station?
1: I'll give you 21.

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0: Boeing 27, do you have a suite number?
1: I'm Sultan, 5897. Silver UTO, let's be circulating.
2: Hang up. R27, it wasn't an alarm company that called in, it was a resident

0: Flight 512, do we have a possible description of what he's wearing?
1: Negative.
0: Copy. If you don't, you can call the RP and find out.

0: 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You have a responder on file. The NOX keys are incorrect. We're unable to make access.
1: Stand by. We'll take a look.
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1: I've been getting a voicemail. I'm still trying to get a hold of someone.
0: Copy, thank you.

0: 5 Foxy Blue. We gave the RP a call back. The RP advised they never physically saw him. They just saw the RP that they are associated to.
1: 10-4, thank you.
0: Flying signal 415, verbal, B3.

0: Paz.
1: On the phone with Bank of America Security right now, they're advising they don't have any actual responders out for that ATM. They would need to send a technician, so they were asking if there's any hazards.
0: None apparent from the exterior.
1: Copy.

0: flow into 27. We're going to clear Decoder 4. 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
1: Copy.

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0: 4-5. Put my callback pending from a traffic Florida and Amador.
1: Good.
0: 9 William Henry Yellow 542.
1: Copy Florida and Amador.
2: I have one for the cover.

0: 4 plate.
1: Going by number.
0: Seven.
1: Yeah, Edward. 4070570.
2: Well, I'm not here with him.

0: for pulling your central shrink.
1: Copy.
0: Is that affirmed?

0: 4 Poly. Are you to South Frank?
1: Stand by, we're detaining one. Adam, we're code for 1 detain.
0: 10-4. Can I confirm the name?
1: Go ahead with the info. Okay.
0: For Damiante Dunn, born 7-10 of 91. That's him. He's going to have a $500,000 out of Sac County for 459. Black male, 5'11", 195. Black and brown.
1: We copy that. You can go ahead and confirm the California ID, or California deal.

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1: I'm sorry, you said 197?
0: Paper.
1: 10-4.

0: 4-4. Can we get case number and a 1185, please?
1: Your case number is going to be 5006, copy 1185, and your 814
0: confirmed. Copy, thank you.

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1: 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Thank you.
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1: It's going to be boy 3027 6 4.

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1: Go ahead.
0: Medics go to Kaiser. We're secure the 3 return.
1: Copy.
2: Nah, yeah, we'll call for it.
1: So you're going to be
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0: 46, I'll take 162. And 446, one of our callers is a little elevated. 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One is in elevage. 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
1: You feel clear the call is being code 3, medic and Ronson Kaiser. Was there an additional call at 2200 or was that an accidental activation?
0: It was an accidental clear. We had to re-pitch back on it. I apologize.
1: Copy that. Show us clear returning quarters.

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Oh, we found someone. 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

0: extension for lights 4459 in progress, 1511 Napa Street, 1511 Napa. RP advised an unhoused black female adult, all black, brought a chair and climbed into the window of her neighbor's house. Advised she also had a gas tank with her. It's possibly still inside the house. The lights are on and flickering on and off.
1: Yes, clear response.
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4: Paul, can you continue to the code 11? 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But like Adam 7 and Paul 90 to go to the code 11. 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
0: 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Can you throw a plate?
1: Go ahead.
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0: 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I do have nothing.
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1: 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Four pole eight.
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0: 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Do you want to come over to Wilson and Farragut?

0: 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I don't think that's him.
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0: I don't think so. It's a different bike.
1: Copy, that's what I was thinking too. Not as tall either.

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0: It's gonna be 7 yellow boy X-ray 504. And can you give me the return of the RO?
1: Is that clearing current on 04 Toyota registered to a loss of Elmore versus James out of Sassoon?

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0: I'm not too sure. Show me traffic on that vehicle, Florida intact.
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0: Last of Bell, born in 87. It's going to be clear. Shows to be on Napa County probation for PC 6661 through 2028. Also has a served retail criminal order against all Napa County Walmarts. Shows to be male, black over brown, 65280, address off of Florida Street, our city.
1: Copy. One detained, and is he good for SNS?
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0: first one comes back clear, expired on a 2015 Nissan to the loss of Johnson out of Pinole. Second comes back clear, current on a 06 Infiniti to a first of Amani, Nashville, Inner City.
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0: It's going to be a paper plate, 988-48265 on a Volkswagen. It's going to be red.

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0: Copy, is it signable?
1: Stand by.
0: What's the value?
1: 7,500. Item 7, it states no site release of the 842, we can call him to confirm.
0: Copy, we're going to have a 10-15.
1: Have a 10-15.

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0: Is there anyone available to come around traffic stop?
2: 10-1, you can attach us. You can clear us with the 3. I don't know.
1: I copy, and the advisor's a GSW walking at Kaiser. CM4, can you copy that?
3: Neighbor.
0: Call it. I'll do traffic. Sonoma Chestnut.
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1: Clear current 08 Acura Los Patano. And Stanford is room for concern 11, it is going to be life threatening.
3: Copy, I'm headed that way.
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0: Subject Boston with Kenny Stewart, date of birth in 9797, is clear valid negative case, black for brown 6, but 160 address out of Oakland.
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0: 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Units from out to Kaiser Security is checking footage for a description of who dropped them.
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0: Adam 7, Lincoln 4.
1: Go ahead, sir. Before you bring him in here, is he ready to go?
2: Definitely, he's ready. We're just finishing up the AMC now.
0: Copy. One of you can run him up, and the other one can stay here.

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1: Paper.

we'll take 14. Adam 1 from Stanford. 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Try and get some more info. Sergeant.

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0: The subject that is seen downstairs is someone that helps the landlord work on the house, but that he's going through the gas area and they just don't feel comfortable. So we're going to do an area check.

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That was at 201 Main, so I can add notes, please.

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0: three hole four out of one. 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
1: Right. 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

0: Greg, you're responding with 25. 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

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Engine 21, debris fire, Monterey Street, Environ Street. Cross of Byron Street, map grid G, 5.

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0: Adam 1 ready, the verbal on Perry Rose. Rosemary, correction.
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1: And 26, be advised, it might not be on Barrington. It might be one of the streets in Glen Cove. We're trying to get better answers.
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0: County 21's are out.
1: I copy. We've had several RPs advise it's possibly a transformer that blew on the hill and it's a veg fire. We're getting different answers from every RP.
0: Tell me that.

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0: Adam 1.
1: Adam 1, go ahead.
0: We are Cortola and Lemon, and we can see a huge fire on the top of the hill up at D3.
1: I copy. Battalion chief's on scene. He's saying it's about a half acre of vegetation fire.
0: Copy. It doesn't sound like the one we're going to.

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1: Copy.
0: I'm sorry, Lincoln 4, did fire advise that they're going to need help with evacuations?
1: Negative, they haven't yet.
0: Charlie,

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1: 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BC call back.

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1: And?
0: Does fire need us out there, or do they need additional resources?
1: Negative for now. Pretty good fire out here, but it's burning away from the homes over here, like a hillside heading towards kind of the freeway.

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0: 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Pulse 6, can you be on 32? Hello, copy.
1: I'll be in. Keep going until you're code 4.
0: Copy.
1: I'll probably pick up the cover and cancel Lincoln 4.
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1: Blue fire position.
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2: 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We're going to be at the bottom of the hill where the fire is coming towards us. Just for evacuation purposes, if we need to do that.
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1: Go ahead.
0: Be advised, the fire is about 3 acres currently pushing down the hill. No threat to structures. No need for evacuations.
1: Ten four.
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0: The Air Force Battalion covers. Can you meet rundown on cover units?
1: In the city right now, we have Station 21 covered by Engine 21. We have Benicia 11 was assigned to Station 24, but they're responding to the scene now. And American Canyon Engine 11 is at Station 25 currently.
0: Copy.
2: Perfect. Go ahead. I'll take incident 26 with both of us.

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1: Copy 0535.
0: And Blue Alpha Bakers, command, can you give me a rundown of the third alarm units?
1: You have both of the Venetia.
2: Engine 311.
1: Go ahead.
2: What route to your event fire on Barrington?
1: Copy. Bakers, command, you have both of the Venetia units 11 and 12. You have Crockett en route. You should have engine 24, 23, 25, 27, and 26 on scene, as well as 22. And the truck staged. And I have city coverage at 25.
0: I've released the truck back to the city. So you'll have the squad and the truck to provide a partial city coverage. And we have 2101 and 2105, I believe, responding in.
1: Copy, and we have AmCam at 25 as well.

0: 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We're available back on main. We're back to registration 21.
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0: Hello, fire position. Let me show something.

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0: 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I'm going to release 311, and you can cancel Crockett's response to this location as well.
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1: I am American Canyon in Station 25. We have Venetia 11 at 24, but they are still on scene at the Veg Fire now. We have 21 at 21, and we are working on getting Crockett back into the city to go to 22.
0: Copy that. Confirming. I have truck 21.
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0: My apologies. What was the address of the RP, the first RP?
1: It would be the 121 Barrington.
0: Copy, thank you. And do you have a contact number if they're not at scene?
1: 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Would you like me to broadcast it?
0: Negative. We'll look. Thank you.

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1: 10-4. 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
0: 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We got the whole freeway shut down. I'm not sure if it's by CHP or not.
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1: Copy. It looks like it's just a stupid vehicle. We're good for some tactical orders.

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0: 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I'm fire one and four pulses.
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1: Oh. Bye, bye.

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0: Can I get a case number and 1185, please? 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
1: The case number will be 5023-5023. Copy 1185.
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0: Can I get a supervisor to my location, please? 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
1: 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Sam 5, Lyle.
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1: 5 and 5, I copy. Break Sam 5, Lyle.
0: Good.
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0: And five, can you triple it? Okay. Frank Union Edward 108.
1: The first number was cut off. Nine and five, that plate comes back clear, suspended on a 1998 Lexus, registered to Alasta Johnson on Hilton Avenue, RC.
0: Copy.

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0: 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He also has similar description of the person that was in the vehicle.
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0: Your suburb left of Harris, born in 6464, shows to have a valid Arizona ID, shows to be a male, 6'2", 220, with an address out of Arizona. I was able to establish his California ID as well. He looks to be listed as a missing person.
1: Copy.
0: Five, Adam, five.
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3: We're code 4 out here. I spoke to the RP. It's a misunderstanding. It's her stepdad out here working.
0: Disregard that missing person. It was off by 1 year of his birthday.
3: Copy. Thank you.

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0: 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Engine 21, engine 24, engine 27, engine 26, truck 21, gas leak, 2303, Sonoma Boulevard, cross of Ohio Street and Louisiana Street, map grid J, 4.
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4: Start to a vegetation fire, 37 East and Wilson, and a gas leak, 2303 Snow Boulevard.
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0: I'm on scene of the grass fire. I can handle with 23 and 25. We got CHP also on scene.
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0: Did they say to access through the alley, or can we make access through the main Kentucky Street?
1: Negative on Kentucky.
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1: Star 23, I copy.
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0: 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Charles 64, go ahead. Can I get a case number in 1185 for the plate ending in 474?
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0: Your subject is the last of Marie, born in 7979, is clear, valid, negative case, male, black over brown, 511, 195, with an address at Antioch.
1: I copy. Can you trip him in?
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0: Copy. File that in 5, that thing comes back, no record on file.
1: You triplet.
0: Go ahead.
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1: Copy, do you have the last 4 of this?
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0: Can you send a patrol unit to 2851 Redwood Parkway for an incident report?
1: What kind of incident would that be?
2: What's the report for?
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3: Attention, Valet units for a 245 just occurred with a pipe. 129 Missouri Street, 129 Missouri, Cross of Marin. RP's property manager, her crew member was attacked by a black male adult, black windbreaker, blue shirt, black jeans. He's still on scene, getting further.
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Units route to Missouri Street. 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
1: 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There's also carrying a backpack.

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0: 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Engine 23, debris fire, 1211, Kentucky Street. Cross of Monterey Street and Tuolumne Street, map grid J5.
1: 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For the 3.
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0: is 22.
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0: Well, I'm in 22. We're going to go ahead and take that debris fire for 23. Cancel them. We're going to debris responder from station 21.
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0: Twenty-one, they advise they're going to be handling. You can go ahead and cancel.
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3: 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We're at Sutter in Louisiana. We'll take it.
1: 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Thank you.

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1: Yeah, that's affirmative. We also have a hydrant right here if we need the extra water.
0: Gotcha. Yeah, I just see it creeping through this green grass. It's really not going anywhere, but just over here where I'm at.
1: Copy. We'll go take a look.

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1: There is none. Would you like one?
0: Hey, Abram.
1: Case number will be 5037-5037.
0: Copy.
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1: Engine 21, debris fire, 840, Nebraska Street, Vallejo Heights. Engine 21, debris fire, 840, Nebraska Street, Vallejo High School, cross of Amador Street and Glen Street, map grid G5. 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
0: Can I get a case number and an 1185, please? And if you could inform the tow that the vehicle is parallel parked?
1: Trial 67, your case number is 5052-5052. 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
0: Copy, and the vehicle is parallel parked. If you could please just let the tow know that.
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0: Poliana's holding a welfare check and beat 7.

Lioness alerting 823-103 in the area of Monterey in Tennessee. Single caller advised 2008 Green Ford Explorer occupied by three black male adults. Partial plate 7 yellow with a passenger hanging out of the window. End of alert 1242.

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0: We have a resident on Loyola calling, advising they see officers in their backyard.
1: Not in the backyard. 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
0: Copy. We'll let them know.

0: 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Hispanic male adult 60 is all moving with the...
1: Adam 8, pin this call, we'll be en route to that.
0: 10-4.
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0: 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Another RP advised that there was a male lighting the fire. PD is en route.
3: Yeah, keep me updated. I'm en route.
0: 10-4.
4: Tiger 21, 25. We're pulling on scene on Diana. 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
1: 22. Hispanic male adult, 60s, all gray clothing. Automated, looks like the RP is going to be going towards you. They're going to be in a black shirt and gray pants.
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2: Medic's gonna be code 3 to Kaiser with a firefighter on board. 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
1: MPGU falls on fire.
0: Copy, we'll let fire now.
1: Intermediate, yes, we need to block traffic here on Sonoma.
0: Charles 61, Charles 64, attaching you to 5 out of
1: 6. Which way traffic? We need to stop southbound traffic in case this box blows.
2: Copy.
0: Charles 64, I copy.
3: Do you have
0: 5 on me. Do you need Charles units or officers?
1: Where's Gimmick?
4: And we need to back up Meadows. The cars aren't stopping with lights. So Meadows, eastbound needs to be stopped back by, what would it be, Delta Circle?

0: Sky 2125. Hey, we're going to drive right past you guys. I'm going to stop and give Gersh a hand on our way to Kaiser.
1: Looks like the fire's contained. Whoever comes in next and relieve officers on traffic control for the Charles unit, and we start circling for the responsible.
2: Charles 61, 64, did you copy?
3: Charles 61, copy.
2: Charles 64. Vallejo, Charles 66, you can also show me en route, please. 10-4.
0: Gord.
4: Vallejo, just 22 is asking.
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2: Before at 1310 for Sonoma Meadows.
6: Hello, 554, where's code 4 out here?
2: 554, I copy code 4 in Alabama. Is it clear for fire?
6: Hey, paramedics already on scene.
7: I'm on scene with 23 and 27. I've established Meadows Command. We've got a fence and tree fire. I've got all units committed for a few minutes.
5: I copy. Established Command 1210, fence and tree on fire.
8: Attention blades for suspicious third possible 245 just occurred, 22 Glen Street, 22 Glen Street. RP advised her child's father, Darnell, black male adult, pistol whipped her with his firearm and then she disconnected, trying to get her back online.
2: 5, call 4, 5, call 5, can you clear for that call?
6: We're still here with medics standing by just in case our subject gets combative.
2: Copy. Is there any other unit that could clear to respond?
1: I mean, we're just going to take some pictures out here and then we'll break for that. Responsible GOA.
2: Copy. Yeah.
6: Right now, break for the 245. Pump farm 10-8, I'll be around.
2: 5-4. 5-8, did you copy? Lincoln 5 traffic.
1: I heard break for a 245. That's what we're doing.
2: Temper.
6: Pictures, break for the 245 in progress, please.

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1: We do have the RP back landline, and we're trying to get that information from her now.

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0: You got an officer on scene of the fire on the side of 29th?
2: Left, Ant, what do you need?
0: Send him over, right over here to Daisy Court. I got the guy who was lighting the fires.
2: Hey, did you have any traffic tonight?
3: I'm heading over, Ant. What's the address?
0: 105. Agent Mail. Blue sweatshirt, blue sweats.
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1: 10-4, what's your address on Daisy Court?
0: 105.
1: 105 Daisy. Last seen running towards Indiana Street from Glenn.

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0: Fire's requesting code 3 cover back out at Sonoma and Meadows for the responsible. He's going to be on Daisy Court, starting another fire.
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0: 5-4.
1: God.
0: This incident occurred pretty close to the school. Can we just notify the schools that we possibly might have a BMA with a firearm in the area?
1: 10-4. Engine 23, engine 27.
0: I believe it was Indiana, or Illinois, not Indiana.
2: CM5B was last seen running toward Indiana Street from Glen.
0: Right, thank you. 5-5, I'm going to meet with RP.

0: Truck 21, assault with injury, 22, Glen Street, stage. Truck 21, assault with injury, 22, Glen Street, stage. Cross of Georgia Street and Virginia Street, map grid J, 5.
1: 11,
2: Battalion 21. Battalion 21, go ahead.
1: You can go ahead and cancel that request for PG&E. Thank you.
2: Battalion 21, I copy. Do you have an update for the Asian male adult babies on en route?
1: I'm out here with Charles units right now. He's cooperative, not violent. Just standing by for them. We're right at the corner of Ebbets Pass and Daisy.
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0: Fudge, 27 and 527 has been cleared, but grass fire, shows around the 4 and 4.
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3: Your subject of the loss of a Guido born in 5959 is clear and unissued negative case shows to be an at-risk missing adult from our case from yesterday. Male brown over block 55110 with an address on Sharon in Vallejo.
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2: Five Paul 4 Valeo. Just FYI, we do have medic stage. She requested it for this call. If she's not there, we can go ahead and clear them.
1: Standby. You can have her roll in. She returned to the scene.
2: 10-4. 7-1.
0: Check.
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0: Vallejo Orange 22. We're clear with a D code of 4. Medic can reroute the center code 2. 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

0: Blue, it's 23, I'm going to be working on me.
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1: 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Somewhere. Plane is holding a 415 verbal and beat 2.

0: Leon's 22.
1: 22, go ahead.
0: We've been canceled by medic. We're returning to quarters.
1: 10-4, confirming this, go 2.
0: Yeah.

0: 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CM5, if you can copy incident 151, 151.
1: Copy.
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0: That's 10-4. I'm going to route you incident 116, 116 at Sutter.
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0: 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Paul Five, can you send me 1195, Georgia Elementary?
1: Georgia Alameda, go ahead.
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0: It's going to be the last of Jackson, last of Robert, 11-22-89, break.

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1: You asked this Kate, Tom, Adam, Tom, Edward, Ursa, Corella, Corletta, Charles, Ocean, Robert, Lincoln, Edward, Tom, Tom, Adam, 3577.
0: Can you confirm the year?
1: 77.
0: Copy, is that a male?
1: Female.
0: Copy, see my...

0: I'll have your return.
1: Go ahead.
0: You're subject to the last of Jackson, born in 89. He has a middle name of Lewis. He's going to be clear, expired, negative case. Male, black over brown, 6'2", 220, with an address out of Fairfield.
1: Copy.
0: Your return on your second. Subject with the last of Tate, born in 7777, is clear and unissued, negative case. Female, black over black, 53187, with an address on Hilton Avenue or City.
1: We copy, code 4.
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1: 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Trail 64, riding in the 488 of plates, incident 47.

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0: 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No one answered, no, and no visible movement at the residence.
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0: 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You're welcome. 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
0: Can I get a case number, and is there anything else you need to enter the plate?
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0: Can you show me the route to 22 Glen for follow up?
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1: Fire is in route to a carbon alarm at 230 McGrew Avenue.
2: Carbon alarm, 230 McGrew Avenue, Jackson Residence. Engine 25, carbon alarm, 230 McGrew Avenue, Jackson Residence. 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
1: 25.
0: On the notes, it's advising it's a false alarm. Can you confirm that if that's the case?
1: Engine 25, I just got off the phone with the premise, and yes, they advised that it was false alarm and were advised to contact our alarm company.
0: Copy that. We're going to cancel.

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Can we enter this plate? 10-4.

0: 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Sam 5 confirming you copy last.
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1: 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Stand 5, are you in position to cover 5-5-5?
2: Paul 4, I'll cover. You don't have to ask, stand 5, I'll do it.
1: Paul 4, 10-4, stand 5, give you this regards.
2: Thank you.

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1: Maybe 7, no.
0: 10-5.
2: Paul 5 from Paul 4, I'm at Tennessee Monterey.

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I copy code 3 to Kaiser from Darley.